0: on your feet.
1: L. Love. Add RS and that's surely. Flip it round, add VE and let's see if this goes far. Full of chuckles and cuddles and sometimes eye puddles. Compose love like we're Mozart.
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